So how are you spending Mother's Day? You got any big plans for Mom? I know I'll be going to see a movie myself. Son is taking his mom to go see a movie, and I decided I would go see a movie as well. I'm not going to see the same movie as them, so Mortal Kombat 2 for Dad. Is that wrong?

0: I gotta say, it has been an interesting month or so for Casey Musgraves. What's up? It's Ritter. You know, she was chased by UFOs. She dressed like an armadillo, dropped a new album. And it includes two new bonus tracks. One of them, a cover of a country legend. Yeah, I gotta play it for you coming up. Hang on.
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3: The night in the NBA is underway, and in the first 2 minutes at Philadelphia, the Sixers lead the New York Knicks 9-0. Philadelphia is down 2-0 in the second round series. Later tonight at about 9:45 Eastern, Spurs at Timberwolves, that best of seven tied at a game apiece. In Philadelphia, Joel Embiid is playing tonight for the Sixers, while for the Knicks, OG Anunoby is out with a right hamstring strain. The Dallas Mavericks hired former Portland assistant GM Mike Schmitz. He oversees the franchise's day-to-day basketball operations now under the new team president, Masai Ujiri. Darren Peterson is one of the top NBA draft prospects out of Kansas, and the draft is this summer. His one season, the freshman year at Kansas, included time missed because of cramping. It turns out, according to the doctor's conclusions, it was because of Peterson's creatine use.
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5: Partly cloudy tonight, mid-40s. Southwest winds 5 miles per hour. Tomorrow, mostly sunny, 65. Tomorrow night, mostly clear, 37. Sunday, sunny, 58. Sunday night, mostly clear, 34. Monday, sunny, 62. Monday night, partly cloudy, 40. And for Tuesday, rain possible, 61.
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6: New truck, big

What's crack-a-lackin'? It's Ritter with you. 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Of course, she got the new album and just dropped two new little bonus tracks for us, including a cover of George Strait's All My Exes Live in Texas, but with her own spin.

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4: The New York Knicks have battled back. 3 minutes to go in the first half of their playoff game at Philadelphia. Knicks, who were down 7-0 early to a hot shooting opponent. Well, the Knicks now lead 54-44. Paul George, 15 points for Philly, much of that in the early going. Jalen Brunson, 13 points in the first half so far for the visitors. New York does not have OG Anunoby. He's out with a strained hamstring. Joel Embiid has returned for Philadelphia from injury. He has 5 points. As for the late game, it's San Antonio at Minnesota, series tied at 1. Two more games on Saturday. Three WNBA season openers going on, a couple of them tonight. Right now, New York up 48-23 over Connecticut mid-second quarter. In the NHL playoffs, Canadians lead 2-0 at Buffalo early in the second. The season's MVP finalists include Edmonton's Connor McDavid, who's already won that award 3 times.
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9: Partly cloudy tonight, mid-40s. Southwest winds 5 miles per hour. Tomorrow, mostly sunny, 65. Tomorrow night, mostly clear, 37. Sunday, sunny, 58. Sunday night, mostly clear, 34. Monday, sunny, 62. Monday night, partly cloudy, 40. And for Tuesday, rain possible, 61.
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4: Partly cloudy skies, temperature falling to the mid-40s, southwest winds 5 miles per hour. Saturday, mostly sunny, 65. Saturday night, mostly clear, 37. Sunday, sunny, 58. Sunday night, mostly clear, 34. Monday, sunshine, 62. Monday night, partly cloudy, 40. And for Tuesday, rain possible, 61.
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4: Halftime in the NBA playoff game at Minnesota. The Timberwolves have tied the Spurs 51-all. San Antonio star Victor Wembanyama, 16 points, 9 early rebounds. Minnesota star Anthony Edwards, 19 points in the first half. Earlier, the Knicks went up 3-0 with a win at Philadelphia, 108-94, 33 points for Jalen Brunson. WNBA season-opening wins for New York and Washington. In the NHL playoffs, Vegas now up 4-0 at Anaheim late second period. Montreal was a 5-1 winner at Buffalo. The NFL Referees Union ratified a new 7-year labor contract. The Dodgers and Braves are tied 1-1 bottom of the fourth. The Cubs won their 10th game in a row, 7-1 at Texas. Milwaukee shut out the Yankees 6-0. Boston ended Tampa Bay's 7-game winning streak, final of 2-0 Red Sox.
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7: Partly cloudy skies, temperature falling to the mid-40s. Southwest winds 5 miles per hour. Saturday, mostly sunny, 65. Saturday night, mostly clear, 37. Sunday, sunny, 58. Sunday night, mostly clear, 34. Monday, sunshine, 62. Monday night, partly cloudy, 40. And for Tuesday, rain possible, 61.
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I'd look up, she'd be at the red light beside me in that white Maxima with the sticker on the back. 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

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She was

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4: In the NBA playoff game at Minnesota, under 4 minutes to go, the Spurs are leading the Timberwolves 104-100. Victor Wembanyama, 32 points, 14 rebounds. Minnesota shooting just 38% from the floor. 29 points for Anthony Edwards, but teammate Jaden McDaniels is 4 of 19. Earlier, the Knicks went up 3-0, winning at Philadelphia 108-94. Jalen Brunson, 33 points, 9 assists. In the NHL playoffs, Montreal was a 5-1 winner at Buffalo. Vegas leads late 5-2 at Anaheim. To Major League Baseball, the Mets have taken the lead in the top of the 10th inning, up 3-1 at Arizona. The Dodgers now lead the Braves, and starter Chris Sale, 3-1 in the top of the seventh, and it's the Cardinals up 6-0 at San Diego, top of the ninth. Earlier, the Cubs won their 10th straight, 7-1 at Texas.
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7: Partly cloudy skies, temperature falling to the mid-40s. Southwest winds 5 miles per hour. Saturday, mostly sunny, 65. Saturday night, mostly clear, 37. Sunday, sunny, 58. Sunday night, mostly clear, 34. Monday, sunshine, 62. Monday night, partly cloudy, 40. And for Tuesday, rain possible, 61.
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1: In the NBA playoff game at Minnesota, under 4 minutes to go, the Spurs are leading the Timberwolves 104-100. Victor Wembanyama, 32 points, 14 rebounds. Minnesota shooting just 38% from the floor. 29 points for Anthony Edwards, but teammate Jaden McDaniels is 4 of 19. Earlier, the Knicks went up 3-0, winning at Philadelphia 108-94. Jalen Brunson, 33 points, 9 assists. In the NHL playoffs, Montreal was a 5-1 winner at Buffalo. Vegas leads late 5-2 at Anaheim. To Major League Baseball, the Mets have taken the lead in the top of the 10th inning, up 3-1 at Arizona. The Dodgers now lead the Braves, and starter Chris Sale, 3-1 in the top of the 7th, and it's the Cardinals up 6-0 at San Diego, top of the 9th. Earlier, the Cubs won their 10th straight, 7-1 at Texas.
2: Partly cloudy skies, temperature falling to the mid-40s, southwest winds 5 miles per hour. Saturday, mostly sunny, 65. Saturday night, mostly clear, 37. Sunday, sunny, 58. Sunday night, mostly clear, 34. Monday, sunshine, 62. Monday night, partly cloudy, 40. And for Tuesday, rain possible, 61.
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1: The San Antonio Spurs are up 2-1 in their second round playoff series after winning at Minnesota 115-108. Victor Wembanyama with 39 points, 15 rebounds. The Knicks are up 3-0 after a victory at Philadelphia 108-94. Jalen Brunson finished with 33 points, 9 assists. WNBA season opening wins for New York, Washington, and Golden State. In the NHL playoffs, Montreal a 5-1 winner at Buffalo. Vegas a 6-2 victory at Anaheim. The NFL Referees Union ratified a new 7-year labor contract. The Jets gave running back Breece Hall a 3-year deal. The Broncos gave general manager George Patton a 5-year extension. Novak Djokovic lost his first match at the Italian Open to a qualifier. In baseball, the Dodgers beat Atlanta and Chris Sale 3-1. The Cubs won their 10th straight game, 7-1 at Texas.
2: Partly cloudy skies, temperature falling to the mid-40s, southwest winds 5 miles per hour. Saturday, mostly sunny, 65. Saturday night, mostly clear, 37. Sunday, sunny, 58. Sunday night, mostly clear, 34. Monday, sunshine, 62. Monday night, partly cloudy, 40. And for Tuesday, rain possible, 61.
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0: 62. Monday night, partly cloudy, 40. And for Tuesday, rain possible, 61.
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1: The San Antonio Spurs are up 2-1 in their second-round playoff series after winning at Minnesota 115-108. Victor Wembanyama with 39 points, 15 rebounds. The Knicks are up 3-0 after a victory at Philadelphia 108-94. Jalen Brunson finished with 33 points, 9 assists. WNBA season-opening wins for New York, Washington, and Golden State. In the NHL playoffs, Montreal a 5-1 winner at Buffalo. Vegas a 6-2 victory at Anaheim. The NFL Referees Union ratified a new 7-year labor contract. The Jets gave running back Breece Hall a 3-year deal. The Broncos gave general manager George Patton a 5-year extension. Novak Djokovic lost his first match at the Italian Open to a qualifier. In baseball, the Dodgers beat Atlanta and Chris Sale 3-1. The Cubs won their 10th straight game, 7-1 at Texas.
2: Partly cloudy skies, temperature falling to the mid-40s, southwest winds 5 miles per hour. Saturday, mostly sunny, 65. Saturday night, mostly clear, 37. Sunday, sunny, 58. Sunday night, mostly clear, 34. Monday, sunshine, 62. Monday night, partly cloudy, 40. And for Tuesday, rain possible, 61.
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1: The San Antonio Spurs are up 2-1 in their second-round playoff series after winning at Minnesota 115-108. Victor Wembanyama with 39 points, 15 rebounds. The Knicks are up 3-0 after a victory at Philadelphia 108-94. Jalen Brunson finished with 33 points, 9 assists. WNBA season-opening wins for New York, Washington, and Golden State. In the NHL playoffs, Montreal a 5-1 winner at Buffalo. Vegas a 6-2 victory at Anaheim. The NFL Referees Union ratified a new 7-year labor contract. The Jets gave running back Breece Hall a 3-year deal. The Broncos gave general manager George Patton a 5-year extension. Novak Djokovic lost his first match at the Italian Open to a qualifier. In baseball, the Dodgers beat Atlanta and Chris Sale 3-1. The Cubs won their 10th straight game, 7-1 at Texas.
2: Partly cloudy skies, temperature falling to the mid-40s. Southwest winds 5 miles per hour. Saturday, mostly sunny, 65. Saturday night, mostly clear, 37. Sunday, sunny, 58. Sunday night, mostly clear, 34. Monday, sunshine, 62. Monday night, partly cloudy, 40. And for Tuesday, rain possible, 61.
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0: 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From the Fox Sports Studios in Los Angeles. 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
1: The San Antonio Spurs are up 2-1 in their second-round playoff series after winning at Minnesota 115-108. Victor Wembanyama with 39 points, 15 rebounds. The Knicks are up 3-0 after a victory at Philadelphia 108-94. Jalen Brunson finished with 33 points, 9 assists. WNBA season-opening wins for New York, Washington, and Golden State. In the NHL playoffs, Montreal a 5-1 winner at Buffalo. Vegas a 6-2 victory at Anaheim. The NFL Referees Union ratified a new 7-year labor contract. The Jets gave running back Brees Hall a 3-year deal. The Broncos gave general manager George Patton a 5-year extension. Novak Djokovic lost his first match at the Italian Open to a qualifier. In baseball, the Dodgers beat Atlanta and Chris Sale 3-1. The Cubs won their 10th straight game, 7-1 at Texas.
2: Partly cloudy skies, temperature falling to the mid-40s. Southwest winds 5 miles per hour. Saturday, mostly sunny, 65. Saturday night, mostly clear, 37. Sunday, sunny, 58. Sunday night, mostly clear, 34. Monday, sunshine, 62. Monday night, partly cloudy, 40. And for Tuesday, rain possible, 61.
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1: The San Antonio Spurs are up 2-1 in their second-round playoff series after winning at Minnesota 115-108. Victor Wembanyama with 39 points, 15 rebounds. The Knicks are up 3-0 after a victory at Philadelphia 108-94. Jalen Brunson finished with 33 points, 9 assists. WNBA season-opening wins for New York, Washington, and Golden State. In the NHL playoffs, Montreal a 5-1 winner at Buffalo. Vegas a 6-2 victory at Anaheim. The NFL Referees Union ratified a new 7-year labor contract. The Jets gave running back Breece Hall a 3-year deal. The Broncos gave general manager George Patton a 5-year extension. Novak Djokovic lost his first match at the Italian Open to a qualifier. In baseball, the Dodgers beat Atlanta and Chris Sale 3-1. The Cubs won their 10th straight game, 7-1 at Texas.
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2: The San Antonio Spurs are up 2-1 in their second-round playoff series after winning at Minnesota 115-108. Victor Wembanyama with 39 points, 15 rebounds. The Knicks are up 3-0 after a victory at Philadelphia 108-94. Jalen Brunson finished with 33 points, 9 assists. WNBA season-opening wins for New York, Washington, and Golden State. In the NHL playoffs, Montreal a 5-1 winner at Buffalo. Vegas a 6-2 victory at Anaheim. The NFL Referees Union ratified a new 7-year labor contract. The Jets gave running back Brees Hall a 3-year deal. The Broncos gave general manager George Patton a 5-year extension. Novak Djokovic lost his first match at the Italian Open to a qualifier. In baseball, the Dodgers beat Atlanta and Chris Sale 3-1. The Cubs won their 10th straight game, 7-1 at Texas.
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0: farmers for farmers. Stein has yield, live life your way with Stein. Soybeans and corn were up on short covering. July beans were 15 and three quarters higher at 1208. August was up 16 at 1202 and three quarters. July corn was 3 3/4 higher at 471 1/4. September was up 3.5 at 477 3/4. Live and feeder cattle were lower on technical liquidation and that bounce in corn. June live was 115 lower at 248.90. August was down $1.80 at 244.10. August feeders were 195 lower at 364.22. And hogs were mixed, mostly higher on spread trade and technical buying. June was down 75 at 98.62. July was up 25 at 103.20. I'm John Perkins with a Brownfield Market Update.
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2: Partly sunny today, mid-60s, west winds 10 to 15, gusting to 30 miles per hour. Tonight, mostly clear, 37. Tomorrow, increasing clouds, 59. Tomorrow night, mostly clear, 34. Monday, sunny, 62. Monday night, partly cloudy, 41. And for Tuesday, rainy, breezy, 70.
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5: Partly sunny today, mid-60s, west winds 10 to 15, gusting to 30 miles per hour. Tonight, mostly clear, 37. Tomorrow, increasing clouds, 59. Tomorrow night, mostly clear, 34. Monday, sunny, 62. Monday night, partly cloudy, 41. And for Tuesday, rainy, breezy, 70.
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my gosh, yeah. 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It's going past gas stations. Am I right? 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
2: 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Track and field, Wisconsin Dells hosted its Invitational yesterday. Wins for the Chiefs on the girls' side. Stella Ketterer wins the 100 hurdles. For the boys, Sala Ortiz, the 400. Mason Robenholt, the high jump. Eric Kenchev, the long jump. And the 4x400 relay. From Portage, for the girls, Blake Bransel wins the 300 hurdles. Riley Paulson, the 800. For the boys, Michael Nockreiner, the pole vault. Jackson Spankowski, the 1600. Wins for Baraboo. For the girls, Maddie Gilbert, the 3200. Lily Rogers, the discus and shot put. And all four relays. For the T-Bird boys, Drake Niles, the triple jump. Will Betcher, the 3200. Keneal Fairweather wins the 110 hurdles and the 300 hurdles. Reedsburg competed at an invitational in Stoughton. The girls' 4x400 relay finished first. Bridget McCormick second in the 100 hurdles. The boys' 4x400 relay placed third. Boys tennis in the Badger Small. Reedsburg defeated Stoughton 6-1. Wins for the Beavers at singles. Jack Meyer, Brady Rist, and Hal LeMaster. Sweeping the doubles, Tristan Cools with Mason Siechlag. Ethan Braun with Noah Wenninger. Jensen Du with Gavin Braun. Boys golf, a Badger large conference mini-meet held at Oak Ridge. Baraboo finished fourth. John Moon, a 7.

0: before. Softball non-conference, Wisconsin Dells comes from behind to defeat Wisconsin Heights 10-9. Ellie Delmore with four hits and two RBI. Memphis Jensen with a dinger. From the Badgers small, Portage was one hit at Stoughton, losing 2-0. Reedsburg fell at home to Fort Atkinson 14-3, committing six errors on the night. Fort Atkinson with a seven-run seventh to put it away. Elsewhere, Ithaca Weston defeated Cashton 5-2. J.C. Maxwell fanned 16 from the circle. She had three hits at the plate, scoring twice. Bailey Plummer with two base hits. Baseball from the Badger small. It was Reedsburg suffering its first league loss of the spring, losing to McFarland 3-1. Luke Virch, two hits for the Beavers. From the Badger large, Baraboo lost at Oregon 5-3. Peyton Poker, two hits, including a home run, scoring twice and knocking in a pair. Elsewhere, Weston blanked by Barneveld 10-0. It's the opening weekend of home talent baseball this weekend. Reedsburg will be at home with Ryo. Also, Poinette at home with DeForest. The Brewers defeated the Yankees last night, final score of 6-0. Jacob Mizorowski struck out 11. At the plate, Brandon Lockridge with two hits with two RBI. Andrew Vaughn scored twice. Shane Drone pitched three scoreless innings for the save. 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Tonight at 5:35, tomorrow at 12:35. Magnum Media Sports.
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What's up? It's Ritter. So gas prices are out of control, right? Global oil disruptions, war in Iran, all the excuses we've heard. But things averaging $4.43 a gallon is mind-blowing to me. I mean, it's $1.50 higher than when this all started, right? I don't even have to give the numbers of what it used to cost to fill a tank and what it is now. Someone with a 36-gallon tank here speaking. And the even scarier part is that some experts are saying if things don't calm down in the Middle East and all that, gas by Memorial Day could be about $5 a gallon. I mean, at some point, is it going to be more expensive to drive to work than it is to, like, just not work? You get what I'm saying? This is insane.

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0: What's up? It's Ritter. And what if I told you the U.S. might be sitting on a hidden treasure worth billions and it could power everything in your life? Yeah, this is pretty wild. Hang on.
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4: Partly sunny today, mid-60s. West winds 10 to 15, gusting to 30 miles per hour. Tonight, mostly clear, 37. Tomorrow, increasing clouds, 59. Tomorrow night, mostly clear, 34. Monday, sunny, 62. Monday night, partly cloudy, 41. And for Tuesday, rainy, breezy, 70.
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Yo, this is like the surprise of reaching the couch cushion and finding change, or putting on the jacket, you know, after a year and finding a 20 in the pocket. It turns out that underneath the Appalachian Mountains is hiding a massive lithium jackpot worth about $65 billion. Like, the amount of lithium to create batteries to power your phone, electric cars, everything for, like, ever. Which completely changes that whole stress of work. But, like, how are we just finding this now, right? The real question I have, though, is, does this mean we can, like, you know, bring down the price on lithium batteries or something? Or, like, phones? No? All right.

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1: 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Track and field, Wisconsin Dells hosted its invitational yesterday. Wins for the Chiefs. On the girls' side, Stella Ketterer wins the 100 hurdles. For the boys, Sala Ortiz the 400, Mason Robenholt the high jump, Eric Kenchev the long jump, and the 4x400 relay. From Portage, for the girls, Blake Bransel wins the 300 hurdles, Riley Paulson the 800. For the boys, Michael Nockreiner the pole vault, Jackson Spankowski the 1600. Wins for Baraboo. For the girls, Maddie Gilbert the 3200, Lily Rogers the discus and shot put, and all four relays. For the T-Bird boys, Drake Niles the triple jump, Will Betcher the 3200, Keneal Fairweather wins the 110 hurdles and the 300 hurdles. Reedsburg competed at an invitational in Stoughton. The girls 4x400 relay finished first. Bridget McCormick second in the 100 hurdles. The boys 4x400 relay placed third. Boys tennis in the Badger small. Reedsburg defeated Stoughton 6-1. Wins for the Beavers at singles. Jack Meyer, Brady Rist, and Hal LeMaster. Sweeping the doubles, Tristan Cools with Mason Siechlag. Ethan Braun with Noah Wenninger. Jensen Dew with Gavin Braun. Boys golf, a Badger large conference mini-meet held at Oak Ridge. Baraboo finished fourth. John Moon, a 74. Softball non-conference, Wisconsin Dells comes from behind to defeat Wisconsin Heights 10-9. Ellie Delmore with four hits and two RBI. Memphis Jensen with a dinger. From the Badger small, Portage was one hit at Stoughton, losing 2-0. Reedsburg fell at home to Fort Atkinson 14-3, committing six errors on the night. Fort Atkinson with a seven-run seventh to put it away. Elsewhere, Ithaca Weston defeated Cashton 5-2. J.C. Maxwell fanned 16 from the circle. She had three hits at the plate, scoring twice. Bailey Plummer with two base hits. Baseball from the Badger small. It was Reedsburg suffering its first league loss of the spring, losing to McFarland 3-1. Luke Virch, two hits for the Beavers. From the Badger large, Baraboo lost at Oregon 5-3. Peyton Poker, two hits, including a home run, scoring twice and knocking in a pair. Elsewhere, Weston blanked by Barneveld 10-0. It's the opening weekend of home talent baseball this weekend. Reedsburg will be at home with Ryo. Also, Poinette at home with DeForest. The Brewers defeated the Yankees last night, final score of 6-0. Jacob Mizorowski struck out 11. At the plate, Brandon Lockridge with two hits with two RBI. Andrew Vaughn scored twice. Shane Drouin pitched three scoreless innings for the save. 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Tonight at 5:35, tomorrow at 12:35. 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

Okay, so remember when Luke Combs broke the attendance record in Cincinnati a couple of weeks ago? And I said that he was going to continue to break records? Yeah, the latest one, mind-blowing. We'll chat about it coming up.

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0: Y'all, Luke Combs just keeps breaking concert records one after another. We're getting ready for the show at Lambeau coming up. I'm certain he's going to break an attendance record there. I don't know if it's going to be 92,000 fans that just packed in Neyland Stadium in Tennessee, which beat Garth Brooks' old record he set back in the 90s. And that was like 84,000. So 92 absolutely blows it out of the water. So we'll see what happens at Lambeau coming up.
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3: Partly sunny today, mid-60s, west winds 10 to 15, gusting to 30 miles per hour. Tonight, mostly clear, 37. Tomorrow, increasing clouds, 59. Tomorrow night, mostly clear, 34. Monday, sunny, 62. Monday night, partly cloudy, 41. And for Tuesday, rainy, breezy, 70.
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It's Ritter. Another country star just added Doctor to his name, and no, he won't be prescribing anything, but, well, I'll tell you who it is coming up.

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2: 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Track and field, Wisconsin Dells hosted its invitational yesterday. Wins for the Chiefs on the girls' side. Stella Ketterer wins the 100 hurdles. For the boys, Sala Ortiz the 400. Mason Robinholt the high jump. Eric Kenchev the long jump. And the 4x400 relay. From Portage, for the girls, Blake Bransel wins the 300 hurdles. Riley Paulson the 800. For the boys, Michael Nockreiner, the pole vault, Jackson Spankowski, the 1600. Wins for Baraboo for the girls, Maddie Gilbert, the 3200, Lily Rogers, the discus and shot

0: Berg defeated Stoughton 6-1. Wins for the Beavers at singles, Jack Meyer, Brady Rist, and Hal Lemaster. Sweeping the doubles, Tristan Cools with Mason Siechlag, Ethan Braun with Noah Wenninger, Jensen Du with Gavin Braun. Boys golf, a Badger large conference mini-meet held at Oak Ridge. Baraboo finished fourth, John Moon a 74. Softball non-conference, Wisconsin Dells comes from behind to defeat Wisconsin Heights 10-9. Ellie Delmore with four hits and two RBI, Memphis Jensen with a dinger. From the Badger small, Portage was one hit at Stoughton, losing 2-0. Reedsburg fell at home to Fort Atkinson 14-3, committing six errors on the night. Fort Atkinson with a seven-run seventh to put it away. Elsewhere, Ithaca Weston defeated Cashton 5-2. J.C. Maxwell fanned 16 from the circle. She had three hits at the plate, scoring twice. Bailey Plummer with two base hits. Baseball from the Badger small. It was Reedsburg suffering its first league loss of the spring, losing to McFarland 3-1. Luke Virch, two hits for the Beavers. From the Badger large, Baraboo lost at Oregon 5-3. Peyton Poker, two hits, including a home run, scoring twice and knocking in a pair. Elsewhere, Weston blanked by Barneveld 10-0. It's the opening weekend of home talent baseball this weekend. Reedsburg will be at home with Ryo. Also, Poinette at home with DeForest. The Brewers defeated the Yankees last night, final score of 6-0. Jacob Mizorowski struck out 11. At the plate, Brandon Lockridge with two hits with two RBI. Andrew Vaughn scored twice. Shane Drone pitched three scoreless innings for the save. 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Tonight at 5:35, tomorrow at 12:35. 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

What's up? It's Ritter, and congrats to Dr. Riley Green after receiving an honorary doctorate from his old school, Jacksonville State. Must be nice to just become famous and schools just give you degrees and stuff. He did give a pretty good speech, though, at the ceremony where he received it. Grab the heavy end, he says. Chase what you're good at. And so since he's a doctor, we'll take that as, you know, actual medical advice, right? Medical advice.

0: 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Scams are exploding. They're everywhere. And in fact, online is the most common place, including social media, which is hitting another country artist big. 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
3: Variable cloudiness this afternoon, mid-60s. West winds 10 to 15, gusting to 30 miles per hour. Tonight, mostly clear, 37. Tomorrow, increasing clouds, 59. Tomorrow night, mostly clear, 34. Monday, sunny, 62. Monday night, partly cloudy, 41. And for Tuesday, rainy, windy, 70.
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Let's crack it. It's Ritter. Oh, I feel like every day I get targeted with one of those stupid texts that's like, oh, there's a ticket out. But, you know, they're all fake. But the FTC just released a study looking at scams and say that 30% of scam victims are actually targeted through social media. I would have thought like the email thing was still part of it, but apparently it costs the average about $2.1 billion to people every year by getting scammed. And it's not what you're thinking of, like some person claiming to be someone. This is actually done through targeted social media ads, basically offering a really good deal. Like, if the deal looks good to be true, it's definitely not. Costco is not selling a greenhouse for $38. Okay, just keep scrolling.

Oh, June 25th will be a day that I will need fat pants for sure. It's Ritter. It's because me and my brother-in-law and stuff, we all get together whenever The Bear, the TV show, drops. And we binge watch the whole thing and eat like a bunch of Italian food. It's a super fun day. Well, June 25th is the final season premiere date before we eventually have to say goodbye to the Emmy-winning show about chaos in the kitchen and family. We'll call it drama, okay? So if you're a fan like me, The Bear, June 25th, it'll be on Hulu and FX.

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0: What's up, it's Ritter. A fast food chain overseas just dropped a burger inspired by, well, we'll just call it one of the most iconic hairstyles of all time. Yeah, hang on.
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6: Variable cloudiness this afternoon, mid-60s, west winds 10 to 15, gusting to 30 miles per hour. Tonight, mostly clear, 37. Tomorrow, increasing clouds, 59. Tomorrow night, mostly clear, 34. Monday, sunny, 62. Monday night, partly cloudy, 41. And for Tuesday, rainy, windy, 70.
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Yo, it's Ritter here, and a fast food chain in New Zealand just rolled out something they're calling the McMullet. Yes, it's a cheeseburger with an extra slice of cheese hanging out the back to resemble the iconic mullet hairstyle. You know what? Not gonna lie, I'm here for it. It's gimmicky, it's fun. Who doesn't love a little extra party in the back, or in this case, cheese?

What's up? It's Ritter. I was just talking about apple pie, and Pillsbury is just rolling out a new limited time apple pie cookie dough. Yes, this is to me the ultimate way to take apple pie with you. It's like you can't take a slice of apple pie and like it's messy, right? You have to eat it when you slice it, whereas a cookie that is made with apples and oats and graham bits that take whole portable apple pie. This could be a really dangerous thing for a lot of us, which is probably good. It's a limited time thing. Should be in stores in the next couple of weeks.

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0: What's up, y'all? Happy Mother's Day weekend. It's Ritter. Yes. Make sure to do something extra special for mom this weekend because, you know, it's mom. Moms are amazing.
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5: Variable cloudiness this afternoon, mid-60s, west winds 10 to 15, gusting to 30 miles per hour. Tonight, mostly clear, 37. Tomorrow, increasing clouds, 59. Tomorrow night, mostly clear, 34. Monday, sunny, 62. Monday night, partly cloudy, 41. And for Tuesday, rainy, windy, 70.
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0: Hey, what's up? 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

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It's Ritter. A lot of rumors and thoughts been swirling over what Miranda Lambert's latest project is going to be, the weird country and disco post she had. Well, she now finally told us her upcoming single called Crisco.

So there you go. Miranda Lambert, Crisco is the new single. May 15th, it's going to drop. But if you want to check it out and get more of the preview, it's up on your socials. I think it might be a summer jam.

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4: 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There was a trade today in Major League Baseball. The Cleveland Guardians acquired two-time Gold Glove Award-winning catcher Patrick Bailey from the San Francisco Giants for a draft pick and a prospect. Coming up at 3 p.m. Eastern, Game 3 of the NBA's Eastern Conference Semifinals from Cleveland, with the Detroit Pistons leading the Cavaliers 2-0. In Game 3 of the Western Conference Semifinals on Friday night, the San Antonio Spurs won at Minnesota 115-108 for a 2-1 lead. Victor Wembanyama, 39 points, 15 rebounds, 5 blocks. The New York Knicks won at Philadelphia 108-94 for a 3-0 lead by 33 from Jalen Brunson. In Game 3 of the NHL's Western Conference semifinals on Friday night, the Vegas Golden Knights won at Anaheim 6-2 to take a 2-1 lead in that series.
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6: Variable cloudiness this afternoon, mid-60s, west winds 10 to 15, gusting to 30 miles per hour. Tonight, mostly clear, 37. Tomorrow, increasing clouds, 59. Tomorrow night, mostly clear, 34. Monday, sunny, 62. Monday night, partly cloudy, 41. And for Tuesday, rainy, windy, 70.
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4: Baseball Hall of Fame manager Bobby Cox has passed away at the age of 84. Cox managed the Atlanta Braves to the 1995 World Championship, one of five National League pennants he won with the Braves. Ironically, Cox and longtime Braves owner Ted Turner wound up passing away within 3 days of one another. Here's how it sounded when they accepted that 1995 World Championship trophy.
5: You're right, Mr. Commissioner. How about it? I just want to say we deserve it.
6: Yeah.
5: And we're going to enjoy it.
6: Yeah.
7: This is really for Ted and the fans. It's, you know, they stuck by this organization, this franchise a long time. And we've been close before, but we finally got it.
4: There was a trade today in Major League Baseball. The Cleveland Guardians acquired two-time Gold Glove Award-winning catcher Patrick Bailey from the San Francisco Giants for a draft pick and a prospect.
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10: Variable cloudiness this afternoon, mid-60s. West winds 10 to 15, gusting to 30 miles per hour. Tonight, mostly clear, 37. Tomorrow, increasing clouds, 59. Tomorrow night, mostly clear, 34. Monday, sunny, 62. Monday night, partly cloudy, 41. And for Tuesday, rainy, windy, 70.
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3: Baseball Hall of Fame manager Bobby Cox has passed away at the age of 84. Cox managed the Atlanta Braves to the 1995 World Championship, one of five National League pennants he won with the Braves. Ironically, Cox and longtime Braves owner Ted Turner wound up passing away within 3 days of each other. Here's how it sounded when Cox and Turner accepted that 1995 World Championship trophy.
4: Thank you a lot, Mr. Commissioner. How about it? I just want to say, we deserve it.
5: Yeah.
4: And we're going to enjoy it.
5: Yeah.
6: This is really for Ted and the fans. It's, you know, they stuck by this organization, this franchise a long time, and we've been close before, but we finally got it.
3: There's a trade today in Major League Baseball. The Cleveland Guardians acquired two-time Gold Glove Award-winning catcher Patrick Bailey from the San Francisco Giants for a draft pick and a prospect.
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9: Variable cloudiness this afternoon, mid-60s, west winds 10 to 15, gusting to 30 miles per hour. Tonight, mostly clear, 37.

0: 57. Tomorrow, increasing clouds, 59. Tomorrow night, mostly clear, 34. Monday, sunny, 62. Monday night, partly cloudy, 41. And for Tuesday, rainy, windy, 70.
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6: Baseball Hall of Fame manager Bobby Cox has passed away at the age of 84. Cox managed the Atlanta Braves to the 1995 World Championship, one of five National League pennants he won with the Braves. Ironically, Cox and longtime Braves owner Ted Turner wound up passing away within 3 days of each other. Here's how it sounded when Cox and Turner accepted that 1995 World Championship trophy.
7: Thank you a lot, Mr. Commissioner. How about it? I just want to say we deserve it.
8: Yeah.
7: And we're going to enjoy it.
8: Yeah.
9: This is really for Ted and the fans. It's, you know, they stuck by this organization, this franchise a long time. And we've been close before, but we finally got it.
6: There was a trade today in Major League Baseball. The Cleveland Guardians acquired two-time Gold Glove Award-winning catcher Patrick Bailey from the San Francisco Giants for a draft pick and a prospect.
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3: Mostly clear tonight, upper 30s, northwest winds 5 to 10 miles per hour. Tomorrow, increasing clouds, 59. Tomorrow night, mostly clear, 34. Monday, sunny, 62. Monday night, partly cloudy, 41. Tuesday, rainy, windy, 70. Tuesday night, mostly clear, 45. And for Wednesday, mostly sunny, 66.
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4: Pistons, Cavaliers right now. The Detroit closing the gap on Cleveland. Start of the fourth quarter, Cleveland with an 83-81 lead. Cade Cunningham's come alive in the second half. He's got 20 points now in this. Tobias Harris with 18. He's had 20 in seven consecutive games, longest streak of his career. Donovan Mitchell leading Cleveland with 28 points. James Harden has 10. In the WNBA, the Phoenix Mercury and the Las Vegas Aces. Aces got their championship rings today as the season tipped off. The Phoenix Mercury with a 64-42 lead, about 5 minutes left in the third quarter there. Major League Baseball, the Blue Jays blowing out the Angels 8-0 in the seventh inning.

0: A's with a 4-0 lead over the Orioles in the fourth. Houston has a 1-0 lead over Cincinnati in the fifth inning. Washington with a 4-0 lead over the Miami Marlins. That game's in the fourth inning. Lakers Thunder game three, 8:30 tonight. I'm Martin White.
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5: Mostly clear tonight, upper 30s, northwest winds 5 to 10 miles per hour. Tomorrow, increasing clouds, 59. Tomorrow night, mostly clear, 34. Monday, sunny, 62. Monday night, partly cloudy, 41. Tuesday, rainy, windy, 70. Tuesday night, mostly clear, 45. And for Wednesday, mostly sunny, 66.
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7: I knew I'd see her around. I'd be at some party. She'd show up and I'd be walking out. 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We just needed some time. She could get on with her life, and I'd get on with mine. 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I knew she'd find a way to get over me, but I never thought.

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4: The Cavaliers claw back into the series with Detroit defending home court now 116-109 in Game 3 of the Eastern Conference second round. Now it's a 2-1 series lead for the Pistons. Cavaliers led in scoring by Donovan Mitchell's 35 points. James Harden had 11 of his 19 points in the fourth quarter. In the WNBA tip-off today, the Phoenix Mercury beat the Las Vegas Aces 99-66 as the Aces got their rings, defending champions they are. The Dallas Wings beat the Indiana Fever 107-104. Enrique Ogunbowale was 22 points for Dallas. The Blue Jays pounded the Angels 14-1. Tampa and Boston postponed due to rain. Elsewhere in Major League Baseball, Twins, Guardians, Rockies, Phillies also delayed. The Nationals lead the Marlins 4-3, bottom of the sixth inning. Middle of the eighth inning, the Reds have a 3-1 lead over Houston.
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8: Mostly clear tonight, upper 30s. Northwest winds 5 to 10 miles per hour. Tomorrow, increasing clouds, 59. Tomorrow night, mostly clear, 34. Monday, sunny, 62. Monday night, partly cloudy, 41. Tuesday, rainy, windy, 70. Tuesday night, mostly clear, 45. And for Wednesday, mostly sunny, 66.
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3: Cleveland winners of game three. Detroit with a 2-1 series lead, but Cleveland victorious today, 116-109. Donovan Mitchell had 35 points. James Harden had 11 points in the fourth quarter. Cade Cunningham, 27 points, had a slow first half, but exploded in the second half. Tip off for the WNBA today. Two games in the book so far. The Phoenix Mercury beat the defending champion Las Vegas Aces 99-66. The Dallas Wings with a 107-104 win over the Indiana Fever. Major League Baseball already in the books. The Athletics beat the Orioles 6-2. Reds with a 3-1 win over the Astros. The Blue Jays beat the Angels 14-1. Red Sox and Rays has been postponed due to rain. At the top of the ninth inning, the Marlins lead the Nationals 8-5. Middle of the second inning, Rockies with a 1-0 lead over the Phillies. And the Twins and the Guardians waiting to get started due to weather. I'm Martin Weiss.
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5: 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The average maintenance fee just went up over 17%. That could have been 117%, and there's nothing you can do about it. When you buy a timeshare, you give them a blank.